narcotic that forges their union is a substance known only to one. To the clown it is known as dominion. 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

0: The Big Sky, starring Kirk Douglas, rough, tough, adventurous. Howard Hawks' new screen discovery, Dewey Martin, who shares in the dangerous exploits and romantic escapades. Elizabeth Threat, who can fight as fiercely as she can love. Arthur Honeycutt, slow of speech but fast with a fist.
1: Sure, with the crow again and without the engine girl to make friends, the Blackfeet, who are you going to trade with? What are you going to do with your cargo? Why not sell it?
2: One reason, because the engine girl ain't gone.
1: Ain't gone?
2: Uh-uh. That makes you wrong, don't it, Streak?
1: Wouldn't start nothing if I was you.
2: See.

0: 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Moi, c'est de plus en plus.
1: I've got just one message for you. You work and work for years and years. You're always on the go. You never take a minute off. Too busy making dough. 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

0: the weather's cold. You worry when it's hot.
1: When it's hot.
0: You worry when you're doing well. You worry when you're not.
1: When you're not.
0: It's worry, worry all the time. You don't know how to.

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1: Now you want to play, and then it's no. 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
1: Yes.
0: Then you promise to return. Yeah, that's when I really burn. I guess I'll never learn, and I sure am.
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